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temptation. 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Unbelievable.

Well, who's this? Staggering home, jabbering, looking like some street smart, arrogant gnome. Feet sticking to the curb like javelins thrown, gesturing wildly, having full-blown conversations with himself, saying, haven't you grown, to his face in the windows, grimacing, grappling with half a cigarette, not managing. This is Pete. Pete grew up on this street. He moved away.

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He rigs stages at live events, but every time he gets paid, he gets wasted and wakes up with less than he made and he hates it. But that's life, right? Fast-paced, shit-faced, low maintenance. And all of his mates are kind of on the same page. It's basic wages, takes ages to get through the month, but then payday comes and his drinks all round. Outrageous behaviour. Living right now, no sense of later. Pills by the pocketful, nights last days. And look, even if he never splashed out, he still couldn't make the rent on his own place. Face it. It's 4:18. Pete's 14 doors from home and his thoughts are like a pack of starving dogs fighting over the last bone.

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0: Everybody, right now.
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0: This is what we mean.
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0: Thursday to Saturday, vamos por bumping, man.
1: Tulo.
0: I'll be just Sunday and Lagos, I'm on the hand.

te cambadiam, bundu jose jupangejam, to atu banetu ni mushima, kene kimosh, yenye wakuvala, yenye yokidi, kidi aishietu.

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Remember, with his fingertips. Remember.